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1: 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Well, the variety is really great. It's my favourite radio station.
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0: 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We were Mix. Now we're the all new.
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4: 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We just feel so free.
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0: GA, you can't beat local. Prices valid until May 5. Excludes IGA, local grocer and foodland. While stocks last at participating stores. T's and C's apply. 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
1: Hi, I'm Buddy the dog, and I got some stuff to tell you. Most dogs are really friendly, but sometimes we can bite, especially if we're hurt or tired, eating or had a fright. We'll try to give a warning sign like backing off or growling, and that's when you should step right back. See the way I'm cowering? Step back.

0: Zara?
1: Eli?
0: Are you there?
1: Yes, hello. What's wrong?
0: Just, I can't see.

0: really, you know, I feel like my features on this album are like the stars of the songs. But to just allow myself and for this album to tap into that. Like, we're really going on a girls trip all over the place.
1: Well, how about we hear it?
0: Let's hear it. Let's do it. It is the remix
1: of Blue Moon on our iHeartRadio album.
0: And I'm
1: going to
0: sit down for this and just bop.
2: Kiss.

0: Hey, it's Dom. I can't believe I won a trip to LA with Kiss. That is brilliant.
1: I was literally shaking.
2: Dom.
3: You're going to Los Angeles.
0: We're going streaking.
1: I'm going streaking, mate.
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1: What else is there really to do bar streaking in LA?
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0: Hey, it's Will and Woody. You're either up early or up late. And welcome to the show. I mean, this is probably the best of the worst bits from the week. I keep saying that. It's not the best of the worst. It's the best of the best. I mean, we consider this stuff to be good, surely.
1: It's just incredible. It's absolutely incredible.
0: I don't think
1: stuff.
0: It's incredible.
1: No, it's amazing.
0: I wouldn't have thought it's incredible, but this is
1: the best stuff you will have ever heard.
0: I think this is the best cut of Will and Woody that you're going to hear.
1: Nah, it's better than that. Raise the bar. So I would say power nap now. Pull over, power nap.
0: Why nap?
1: Just a quick power nap because you want to be up and about for when our best bits start.
0: They're starting now.
1: Well, you got a song. You got a 3-minute power nap and then game on, baby.
0: All right. Well, yeah.
1: Will and Woody.
2: Let's get the party started. See you at the bar. You was hardly talking. That's when I knew that your heart was scarring. Friends to lovers need a part to star in. Like, wait, babe, let me

0: what happens after midnight, except these two. It's Will and Woody, keeping you up.
1: True Crime Tonight is every Sunday from 6 o'clock right across the KIIS Network. Michelle Laurie is the host. A lot of you, I'm sure, would have heard her on Australian True Crime, part of the iHeart Podcast Network. Now, we'll talk about your favourite crime. I'm going to go favourite international crime and then favourite Aussie crime.
2: Oh, gosh, two favourites. 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So it has moved me into a new sort of world. I must admit, like anyone, like Australian, most Australians, I love a scallywag. I do enjoy doing a story about someone who, there's never a victimless crime, but a bit of a bank robber.
3: Recently
2: we talked about the postcard bandit.
3: Great. And sorry, the postcard bandit was someone who left postcards at the crime?
2: No, he was on the run. He escaped prison. It's a scallywag.
3: Oh, outstanding.
2: Three times. 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Yeah, this awesome. Isn't, so it's this colourful, he reminded me a lot of my dad.

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It's hard to say that I'd rather stay awake when I'm asleep, because my dreams are bursting at the seams.